you look like. Like I've been knowing you for 1,000 years. Gosh. Ooh. I don't know what's happening, you know. I'm really involved, but I might be checking you out, you know. My be getting some other reaction. Seems to me, though, that the reason we're together here is

0: body. 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
1: What it look like?
0: What it look like?
1: What it look like?
0: You don't stop. I'm gonna talk about the man that's real McCoy. No other cool brother than Keith Cowboy. I wear 8 1/2, a 29 waist, a medium shirt. Take a look at my face. You check on my hair and then you look at my eyes. Cause all I'm here to do, girl, is make you hypnotized. I just

0: Your walls can talk, they tell you it's too late. Your destiny accepted, your fate. Burn accessories and stash them on the yard. Take the recipe, the Bible, and God. Wall telling you that commissary is low. Race wars happening, no calling CO. No calling your mother to save you. Homies to say you're reputable, not acceptable. Your behavior, Sammy the Boy, like a killer that turned snitch. Wars is telling me you're a bitch. You pray for pills, hoping the warden would afford them.
1: That sentence so important.
0: Wars telling you to

I remember you was conflicted, misusing your influence. Sometimes I did the same, abusing my power full of resentment. Resentment that turned into a deep depression. Found myself screaming in the hotel room.

0: rap.
1: Denine, what up, man?
2: What up, dog?
1: You all right?
2: Chilling. It's cold as hell.
1: Yes, it is. Hey, bus didn't come yet, did it?
2: Nah, hey, look, you got 15 cent?
1: Nah, I got just enough to get on the bus. I'm broke.
2: We gotta go to the store right quick, man, because I'm short.
1: Yeah, we gonna have enough time to go to the store?
2: Nah, look.
1: You see this, how much you got there?
2: I only got 75, you know what I'm saying? I got a dollar, you know what I mean?
1: Just throw it in there, they ain't gonna know. You know what? Hey, look, I'm sick of taking this damn bus everywhere, man.

0: dead presidents, you know what I'm saying?
1: Yeah.
0: Okay. Getting money anytime I want, owning my own businesses and all that, you know what I'm saying?
1: Yeah. I'm trying to be a millionaire, baby. It's all on you, though.
0: You only live once, 96, baby.

0: try to squash the East Coast, West Coast beef. We didn't talk, but he was still alive in the hospital, and it rained that day in Vegas. Rest in power.
1: This is my nigga Nas, and we both got one thing in common. We both represent Queens to the fullest. This brother was good enough to stop his show, and I want everybody in here, everybody stand up on their feet, first and foremost, please. At 7.03 p.m. New York time, 4.03 p.m. Las Vegas time, Tupac Shakur passed away, y'all. Give me a moment of silence.

0: 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I'll meet you there. I have some business to attend to.
1: You have meet you there. 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
1: For real.
0: And every motherfucker that was dancing with me was holding steel.
1: For real.
0: With the headband on, I resemble Jermaine O'Neal.
1: For real.
0: You motherfuckers settle for the same old meals. 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
3: Now, whether or not you thought that joke was funny, it raises some interesting scientific questions. Why did so many people find it amusing? What makes a good joke? What is humor? Why do we laugh at all? These are actually complicated questions, and there are multiple hypotheses as to what humor is and why we laugh. Let's spend a little time exploring what exactly tickles our funny bone. One strategy for studying humor is to start by finding out what exactly makes us laugh. Laughter is ubiquitous. A good estimate says that we laugh about 17 times a day. It's a pleasurable activity that makes us feel

Biologically, laughter is a human universal that starts around 3.5 to 4 months of age. It's an automatic reaction to amusing stimuli or tickling. Mechanistically, it's a series of staccato segments that are each about 1/15 of a second, separated by about 1/5 of a second.

One theory is that humor is due to incongruity. We laugh when there is a disconnect.

0: What's it gonna be?
1: Get down.
0: Spill it on me.
1: Get down.
0: What's it gonna be? Drop it on me. What's it gonna be?
1: Get down.
0: Spill it on me.
1: Get down.
0: What's it gonna be?
1: Get down.
0: Drop it on me.
1: Get down.
0: What's it gonna be?
1: Get down.
0: Spill it on me.
1: Get down.
0: What's it gonna be?
1: Get down.

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Little did they know, they were being summoned to accomplish something greater, a blood sacrifice to atone for the death of Slumberjack.

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Changeons d'ambiance avec ces deux accords. 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
4: A second line is a dance where everybody is happy and they're doing how they feel. They don't necessarily have any set steps to do. Mm. They're just getting down.
5: Oh, this feel good. 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

0: I love you, but I love the Lord. Lord, I love any physical being. I think that's wonderful. But then why can't you bring that same feeling home?
1: I really wish that I could do that.
2: No, I never did it. That was atypical.
0: What makes you think you can do it?
3: I wash over that.
1: Well, he's seven. The man's fellows will be there of his own household.
0: Well, I hardly believe that your own father or mother or brother or sister would be your enemy.
1: You're gonna call him a liar?
0: No, I'm not calling him a liar.
1: Well, I can do all things through the Lord. He can do it.
0: You saw the way we live and what we did. Do you believe?
1: I really don't think so.
2: Let's see, I've lost track.
1: Any physical being.
0: I think that's wonderful.
1: Well, he's seven. I love you, but I love the Lord. Lord, I love any physical being.
0: I think that's wonderful.

0: All right, hot light. We are the world.
1: We are the world.
0: Destiny's Crypt.

0: Oh, I don't need the metronome, bro.
1: Hey. When you wanna be, wanna eat on the cheese. In the store, yeah.
0: Alright. It's this girl. She lives next door to the store that I lured her at. We talk every night. She cry to me about a guy. And if we text, I get pissed when I get no reply. I know that she's the key to love. She is who I'm thinking of when I am beating Richard up. Some mental images, her Facebook. The closest that I got was when I'm poking her on Facebook. Video chats are so exciting, cause it's like she is inviting me to her world full of privacy. I'm getting gassed up, I think she's liking me. She's gullible and I just wanna take it like a pirate. I see her in class, not really two doors down, but any time that I pass to take a piss in a stall, I picture us in the hall, locking lips on the wall, her hand grabbing my dick, my left hand on her tits. Oh, my shit's getting hard from thoughts of dating this bitch. Her name is my password.

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2: Okay, yeah.
3: I was thinking, man, this shit's from Chicago, I'm from Chicago, I can't.

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I love Michelle Obama. 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I was actually thinking this. She's from Chicago. I'm from Chicago. I could have been a first lady. But they would have done that background check.

0: mom accuse you of making him a gay?
1: No.
2: Tell me a story, Mom.
0: What story?
2: About Rolly.
0: One time you got a boy, played Barbies, and he started to sing, and he had a beautiful song, la la la la. And his mom came over and said, Rolly, we have to go home now.
2: Why, Mommy?
0: Because you're not supposed to play with Barbies, and Sherry don't ever play with Rolly again. He's a boy, not a girl. Bye.